Number one for hip hop and R&B 103.1. That was Drake. Too Hard for Radio. Here's Phoenix Flexin' featuring Perps on the beat. Rubbers. Keep it locked right here. It's We Up.

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We up. Pop that day, let it clap, let it clap.

0: Tyneka Clarissa Shields. Was it that bad? Is it this serious? Does it have to be a beef?
1: Girl, how long are you willing to let this overshadow your career?
2: Tyneka, sat up there and talk that shit to me. And then when I checked you, respectfully, you shut all that disrespectful shit up. I didn't even know who you was. I came here for Jock and Shorty.
0: We're talking about Tyneka Clarissa Shields. What are your thoughts?
3: I had no problem with asking her that question. I give you a high five because as a woman, every woman who's met with a married man wanted you to ask that question. And I thank you for that. I thank you.
4: I believe that Clarissa Shields is just tight about the situation. She didn't want to be asked about it. And I think she's just dead wrong for going on there and like talking about Miss Tyneka like that. If she felt that way, she should have said all of that in the interview.
5: Wake, wake up.
6: Good morning, good morning, good morning, good people.
7: What we gonna do?
6: I tell y'all, man, y'all keep it locked. 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

Number one for hip hop and R&B 103.1, that was Chris Brown. Obvious, his Beyonce. Morning Dew. Keep it locked right here. It's We Up.

0: Tyreek and Clarissa Shields. Was it that bad? Is it this serious? Does it have to be a beef?
1: Girl, how long are you willing to let this overshadow your career?
2: Shanika, sat up there and talked that shit to me. And then when I checked you, respectfully, you shut all that disrespectful shit up. I didn't even know who you was. I came here for Jock and Shorty.
0: We're talking to Shanika and Clarissa Shields. What are your thoughts?
3: I had no problem with asking her that question. I give you a high five because as a woman, every woman who's met with a married man wanted you to ask that question. And I thank you for that. I thank you.
4: I believe that Clarissa Shields is just tight about the situation. She didn't want to be asked about it. And I think she just dead wrong for going on there and like talking about Miss Shanika like that. If she felt that way, she should have said all of that in the interview.
5: Wake, wake up.
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6: 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We're gonna have a good morning.
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0: 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Make sure you keep it locked right here. It's We Out.
1: She ain't even all that white. Ain't even like that. Ain't no mama white. That don't even like her.

0: about Nikki Clarissa Shields? Was it that bad? Is it this serious? Does it have to be a beef?
1: Girl, how long are you willing to let this overshadow your career?
2: Shanika, sat up there and talked that shit to me. And then when I checked you, respectfully, you shut all that disrespectful shit up. I didn't even know who you was. I came here for Jock and Shorty.
0: We're talking to Shanika Clarissa Shields. What are your thoughts?
3: I had no problem with asking her that question. I give you a high five because as a woman, every woman with nothing with a married man wanted you to ask that question. And I thank you for that. I thank you.
4: I believe that Clarissa Shields is just tight about the situation. She didn't want to be asked about it. And I think she's just dead wrong for going on there and like talking about Ms. Shanika like that. If she felt that way, she should have said all of that in the interview.
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6: 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We're gonna have a good morning.
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That was Hurricane Wilson featuring Chance the Rapper, Barbie Doll, his Future, California Girls. Keep it locked right here. It's We Out.

0: Shanique Clarissa Shields. Was it that bad? Is it this serious? Does it have to be a beef?
1: Girl, how long are you willing to let this overshadow your career?
2: Shanique, sat up there and talked that shit to me. And then when I checked you, respectfully, you shut all that disrespectful shit up. I didn't even know who you was. I came here for Jock and Shorty.
0: We're talking to Shanique Clarissa Shields. What are your thoughts?
3: I had no problem with asking her that question. I give you a high five because as a woman, every woman who's met with a married man wanted you to ask that question. And I thank you for that. I thank you.
4: I believe that Clarissa Shields is just tight about the situation. She didn't want to be asked about it. And I think she just did wrong for going on there and like talking about Miss Shanique like that. If she felt that way, she should have said all of that in the interview.
0: Wake, wake up.
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5: 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We're gonna have a good morning.
0: Keep it locked right here.
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0: 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It's We Up.
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1: Who?
0: Dave the dope fiend shooting dope. 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
1: Reset. I need bullets, hurry up, run.
0: The dope fiend brought back a spanking shotgun.
2: He went outside, but there was cops all over. Then he dipped into a car, a stolen Nova. Raced up the block doing 83. Crashed into a tree near university. Escaped alive, though the car was battered. Rat-a-tat-tatted and all

0: He knew he was wrong, so he let the lady go and he starts to run on. Sirens sounded, he seemed astounded, and before long the little boy got surrounded. He dropped his gun, so went the glory, and this is the way I have to end this story. He was only
1: 17.
0: In a madman's dream, the cop shot the kid, I still hear him scream. This ain't funny, so don't you dare laugh, huh? 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Straight and arrow or your soul just cast. Good night.
2: 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Talk about
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0: 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The Mississippi. She down in the country, turned up by side with a whole lot of money.

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0: like a.
1: Nicki from Russell Fields. Was it that bad? Is it this serious? Does it have to be a beef?
2: Girl, how long are you willing to let this overshadow your career?
3: Shanika, sat up there and talk that shit to me. And then when I checked you, respectfully, you shut all that disrespectful shit up. I didn't even know who you was. I came here for Jock and Shorty.
1: We're talking about Shanika and Clarissa Fields. What are your thoughts?
4: I had no problem with asking her that question. I give you a high five because as a woman, every woman was next to what a married man wanted you to ask that question. And I thank you for that. I thank you.
5: I believe that Clarissa Shields is just tight about the situation. She didn't want to be asked about it. And I think she just dead wrong for going on there and, like, talking about Miss Shanika like that. If she felt that way, she should have said all of that.

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0: 844-T-W-E-N-T-Y.
1: The number 5.
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0: Right here on We Up.

0: Shanique Larissa Fields. Was it that bad? Is it this serious? Does it have to be a beef?
1: Girl, how long are you willing to let this overshadow your career?
2: Shanique, sat up there and talk that shit to me. And then when I checked you, respectfully, you shut all that disrespectful shit up. I didn't even know who you was. I came here for Jock and Shorty.
0: We're talking to Shanique Larissa Fields. What are your thoughts?
3: I had no problem with asking her that question. I give you a high five because as a woman, every woman was messing with a married man wanted you to ask that question. And I thank you for that. I thank you.
4: I believe that Clarissa Shields is just tight about the situation. She didn't want to be asked about it. And I think she just dead wrong for going on there and like talking about Miss Shanique like that. If she felt that way, she should have said all

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0: Shanika from Larissa Fields. Was it that bad? Is it this serious? Does it have to be a beef?
1: Girl, how long are you willing to let this overshadow your career?
2: Shanika, sat up there and talked that shit to me. And then when I checked you, respectfully, you shut all that disrespectful shit up. I didn't even know who you was. I came here for Jock and Shorty.
0: We're talking to Shanika from Larissa Fields. What are your thoughts?
3: I had no problem with asking her that question. I give you a high five because as a woman, every woman who's messing with a married man wanted you to ask that question. And I think

0: for that. I thank you.
1: I believe that Clarissa Shields is just tight about the situation. She didn't want to be asked about it, and I think she's just dead wrong for going on there and, like, talking about Miss Shanika like that. If she felt that way, she should have said all of that in the interview.
2: Wake, wake up.
3: Good morning, good morning, good morning, good people.
4: What we gonna do?
3: I tell y'all, man, y'all keep it locked. We're gonna have a good morning.
5: Keep it locked right here.
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7: Huntsville. Remember this number. 844. 844-

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0: Tyniqua Clarissa Shields. Was it that bad? Is it this serious? Does it have to be a beef?
1: Girl, how long are you willing to let this overshadow your career?
2: Tyniqua, sat up there and talk that shit to me. And then when I checked you, respectfully, you shut all that disrespectful shit up. I didn't even know who you was. I came here for Jock and Shorty.
0: We're talking to Tyniqua Clarissa Shields. What are your thoughts?
3: I had no problem with asking her that question. I give you a high five because as a woman, every woman who's met with a married man wanted you to ask that question. And I thank you for that. I thank you.
4: I believe that Clarissa Shields is just tight about the situation. She didn't want to be asked about it. And I think she's just dead wrong for going on there and like talking about Miss Tyniqua like that. If she felt that way, she should have said all of that in the interview.
5: Wake up.
6: Good morning, good morning, good morning, good people.
5: What we gonna do?
6: I tell y'all, man, y'all keep it locked. We're gonna have a good morning.
7: Keep it locked right here.
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0: bitch I need Clarissa Fields. Was it that bad? Is it this serious? Does it have to be a beef?
1: Girl, how long are you willing to let this overshadow your career?
2: Shanika, sat up there and talk that shit to me. And then when I checked you, respectfully, you shut all that disrespectful shit up. I didn't even know who you was. I came here for Jock and Shorty.
0: We're talking to Shanika and Clarissa Shields. What are your thoughts?
3: I had no problem with asking her that question. I give you a high five because as a woman, every woman who's met with a married man wanted you to ask that question. And I thank you for that. I thank you.
4: I believe that Clarissa Shields is just tight about the situation. She didn't want to be asked about it. And I think she's just dead wrong for going on there and like talking about Miss Shanika like that. If she felt that way, she should have said all of that in the interview.
5: Wake, wake up.
6: Good morning, good morning, good morning, good people.
5: What we gonna do?
6: 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We're gonna have a good morning.
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8: 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I ain't even like that. I ain't no mama white. That don't even like my man.

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0: Tyneka Clarissa Shields. Was it that bad? Is it this serious? Does it have to be a beef?
1: Girl, how long are you willing to let this overshadow your career?
2: Tyneka, sat up there and talked that shit to me. And then when I checked you, respectfully, you shut all that disrespectful shit up. I didn't even know who you was. I came here for Jock and Shorty.
0: We're talking to Tyneka Clarissa Shields. What are your thoughts?
3: I had no problem with asking her that question. I give you a high five because as a woman, every woman who's met with a married man wanted you to ask that question. And I thank you for that. I thank you.
4: I believe that Clarissa Shields is just tight about the situation. She didn't want to be asked about it. And I think she just dead wrong for going on there and like talking about Miss Tyneka like that. If she felt that way, she should have said all of that.

0: Shanika Clarissa Shields. Was it that bad? Is it this serious? Does it have to be a beef?
1: Girl, how long are you willing to let this overshadow your career?
2: Shanika, sat up there and talk that shit to me. And then when I checked you, respectfully, you shut all that disrespectful shit up. I didn't even know who you was. I came here for Jock and Shorty.
0: We're talking to Shanika Clarissa Shields. What are your thoughts?
3: I had no problem with asking her that question. I give you a high five because as a woman, every woman was messing with a married man wanted you to ask that question. And I thank you for that. I thank you.
4: I believe that Clarissa Shields is just tight about the situation. She didn't want to be asked about it. And I think she just did wrong for going on there and like talking about Ms. Shanika like that. If she felt that way, she should have said all of that in the interview.
5: Wake up. Good morning, good morning, good morning, good people.
6: What we gonna do?
5: I tell y'all, man, y'all keep it locked. We're gonna have a good morning.
7: Keep it locked right here.
8: Please.

0: Did you remember to defrost the chicken?
1: Oh, I didn't. I'm so sorry.
0: Oh, that's all right.
1: I guess cereal for dinner?
0: Cereal it is.
2: Hey! Hey, how was practice today?
3: Great, I scored 2 goals.
2: Wow, that's super.
4: Real proud of you, Pumpkin.
0: Did you guys...
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0: take.
1: Nikki Clarissa Fields, was it that bad? Is it this serious? Does it have to be a beef?
2: Girl, how long are you willing to let this overshadow your career?
3: Shanika, sat up there and talk that shit to me, and then when I checked you, respectfully, you shut all that disrespectful shit up. I didn't even know who you was. I came here for Jock and Shorty.
1: We're talking to Shanika Clarissa Fields. What are your thoughts?
4: I had no problem with asking her that question. I give you a high five because as a woman, every woman was messing with a married man wanted you to ask that question. And I thank you for that. I thank you.
5: 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She didn't want to be asked about it. And I think she just dead wrong for going on there and, like, talking about Miss Shanika like that. If she felt that way, she should have said all the

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0: Larissa Shields. Was it that bad? Is it this serious? Does it have to be a beef?
1: Girl, how long are you willing to let this overshadow your career?
2: Shanika, sat up there and talked that shit to me. And then when I checked you, respectfully, you shut all that disrespectful shit up. I didn't even know who you was. I came here for Jock and Shorty.
0: We're talking to Shanika and Clarissa Shields. What are your thoughts?
3: I had no problem with asking her that question. I give you a high five because as a woman, every woman who's messing with a married man wanted you to ask that question. And I thank you for that. I thank you.
4: I believe that Clarissa Shields is just tight about the situation. She didn't want to be asked about it. And I think she's just dead wrong for going on there and like talking about Ms. Shanika like that. If she felt that way, she should have said all of that in the interview.
5: Wake up.
6: Good morning, good morning, good morning, good people.
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6: 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We're gonna have a good morning.
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3: Was it that bad? Is it this serious? Does it have to be a beef?
4: Girl, how long are you willing to let this overshadow your career?
5: 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And then when I checked you, respectfully, you shut all that disrespectful shit up. I didn't even know who you was. I came here for Jock and Shorty.
3: We're talking about Shanika Clarissa Shields. What are your thoughts?
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0: Damn. Gina's workplace calling says she's not at the office.
1: The car in front of her catapulted into the air, ended up on top of her.
0: My sister didn't make it. The way they devalued her was very, very hurtful. 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No matter what, she's going to die anyway.
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I'm representing every morning after I walk my dog and I hit Chick-fil-A up. I get the sausage scramble bowl with hash browns. 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

0: Miss Shanika, yes, I got a question for you.
1: Yeah.
0: How much money did Michael Jackson get paid for playing in the movie The Wizard of Oz? You don't know?
1: Nope.
0: Because you're not smarter than Young Doc. Listen, if you think you could answer that question, win how some money this morning. It does not matter.
1: Yes, it does.
0: It doesn't.
1: Matter.
0: You didn't know
1: you
0: it.
1: You don't know the answer.
0: It don't matter. You didn't know it. Whether it,
1: and you don't know it, and you see, asked me a question.
0: Here's the thing. Had they asked me that question,
1: right,
0: and I got it wrong,
1: mm-hmm,
0: so would have you.
1: Well, we're not asking no questions from the 70s.
0: I hit it with that Stephen A. Smith voice. Hey, look, man, call us up if you're smarter than Young Jock this morning. 1-844-986-4562. I want to hear from you, man. We got some money on the line. Everybody could use some money. Free money, that is, man. Keep it locked. More Young Jock in the streets. More on the takeover.
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0: ATL.
1: Lawyers for Stockbridge Mayor Jaden Williams have withdrawn legal counsel.
2: A press release showing that the law firm of Gerald Griggs has, quote, concluded representing Mayor Jaden Williams. According to the release, Carter Media Group has also concluded its role as communications counsel. It comes after city council recently voted to revoke his city credit card, his vehicle, as well as access to certain city property after approving an investigation into whether the 22-year-old misused city funds.
1: The Senate has confirmed Dr. Erica Swartz as the CDC director.
3: The U.S. Senate has now confirmed Dr. Erica Swartz to lead the Atlanta-based CDC. Now, this makes her the agency's first permanent director in about a year. Dr. Swartz previously served as deputy surgeon general during President Donald Trump's first term and as a physician in the Navy. Well, she now takes the helm as the CDC faces some really difficult challenges, including the nation's largest measles outbreak in 35 years, a growing cyclosporiasis outbreak, and declining confidence in vaccines. The confirmation comes during a somber week as Saturday marks 1 year since the shooting at the CDC headquarters here in Atlanta.
1: A Georgia woman says that she had surgery for cancer, but it was a misdiagnosis.
4: Cassandra Barksdale says the misdiagnosis took so much from her. For 7 months, her two sons were trying to figure out how to live without their mom.
5: Here we are. We're living in an industry, in an era of hyper-technology. Computers, we've got science, we've got AI. You know, how the hell did this happen?
6: The law firm says the misdiagnosis added stress, anxiety, and worry, and also took away their client's choice when it came to having more children.
5: They were like, okay, let's not take her ovaries in case she wants to have in vitro fertilization.
6: In an official statement from Kaiser Permanente, it states in part, Ms. Barksdale should not have experienced this. We have highly trained staff and very thorough processes in place to prevent errors like this from taking place. After this occurred last year, we took immediate steps to ensure it could not happen again.
1: An Atlanta airport worker's body was found in a river.
7: GBI is asking for the public's help in a very specific way. They're trying to solve the 2018 murder of a young developmentally disabled woman.
8: Shaniqua Sullivan was 23 years old, 4'11" and less than 100 pounds. About the time MARTA security video captured images of her on February 4th, 2018 at Hartsfield-Jackson Atlanta International Airport, where she did janitorial work. The last time investigators can confirm her whereabouts when she was alive, before a fisherman found her unclothed body in the Yellow River in Newton County on March 3rd of that year.
9: She was, we believe, targeted, tricked into getting in a car or some type of transportation that day, and had something obviously terrible happen to her.
1: A former Georgia State football star was killed in an Atlanta shooting.
10: The first gunshot, it sounded a little distant, but the other four, it was very loud, very dramatic.
4: For college student Josh Roberts, the chaos unfolded just steps from him at the flats on Maple Street's apartment complex, and he says he worried the next bullet would enter his home. The medical examiner has identified the victim in Tuesday's shooting as 35-year-old Damasio Skelton Jr., a former Georgia State football player. Georgia State called him an exceptional student athlete who will forever be a Georgia State Panther. Investigators say 19-year-old Naeem Smith and three other men entered the apartment during an armed robbery. Police say Smith was also shot, but was later identified as a suspect. Investigators also believe the apartment was being used to store illegal drugs for sale.
1: Make sure you enter now at streets945.com for your chance to win $1,000 in back-to-school cash. 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
11: Hey, I hope you prepared, because you know what it is? The all-new Takeover Mix, Monday through Friday. That's right. Hey, coming up right now, the Takeover Mix with my dog, DJ Swin, right here on Young Jock and the Streets Morning Takeover.

0: 1-800-INJURED to get your big check. 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
1: Turn up the music.
2: Yeah. The DJ, turn it up.
1: We taking this to another level with the takeover mix. DJ Swin with the $1 million smile.
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3: 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Big Master P vibe, no limit. 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
2: Light didn't beg for a part. God bless him when it come to Atlanta. It don't get no better. Looking for the king. Look no further, motherfucker. I'm here. Never chase bread, chase

0: you start to realize that when you got a woman like that, right, it kind of keeps the BS away. So what is the thing that you're not attracted to that you think you might have to grow into being attracted to?
1: It's more so looks. And I'm trying not to be just, you know, about looks, but I'm not 100% there. But everything about the person is just wonderful.
2: Is he butt ugly, though? I mean,
1: it's a girl.
2: Oh.
0: So what is she? Is she a femme or a stud?
1: She's a stud.
0: Okay.
3: Oh.
0: So the thing is, what do you like most about her?
1: Her heart, how caring she is, how supportive she is.
0: Let me explain something to you. Sometimes your heart has to grow with people. That will outdo everything, looks, any of that. You know what I'm saying? That's better than anything. You know what I'm saying?
1: I didn't know how to express that to them because it's like I need time to get there and I'm not there. And I think they're kind of getting set up. It's been almost a year.
0: And you still not feeling them in that regard to the attraction of their looks?
1: It has grown.
0: Well, that means it can grow. You answered your own question. That shows you right there. I want you to stick in there a little longer. But you know what? Find more ways to be expressive of your love. You got to just love that person for how they care about you, man.
2: But in other news, we got a nice looking stud in the building if you want.
1: What's her name?
0: Matter of fact,
1: follow me on Facebook.
0: Listen, she really...

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0: 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Lachey B in the midday with you on a Thursday in the Valley, a back-to-school Thursday for more students in the area. Praying that everyone has a great 2026-2027 school year, including my two nephews. You got your girl now until 2. You can go ahead and get at me, 837-1031. Call or text, you know I got you. If you are celebrating a birthday on today, August the 6th, then happy birthday to you. Another jam-packed show, per usual, the bottom of the 9 o'clock hour. We'll go ahead and get to your daily affirmations. Keep it locked in. It's We Up. Let's go.
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0: 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Not off to a bad start today. Let's talk affirmations. Say it with me. I focus on peace, healing, and growth because wherever my focus goes, my energy flows. No matter where I am planted, I will flourish and bloom with grace, bearing the sweet fruit of success. I let go of all negative and limiting beliefs and acknowledge that I am enough. I choose to focus on the positive and lean into my strengths. I embrace all opportunities that foster my personal growth and welcome every form of abundance into my life. Most definitely. Give me all of the abundance. We'll get back to the music in about 3 minutes. 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

0: Chris Brown, obvious, 103.1, your number one station for hip-hop and R&B with Young Jock and the Streets. Morning takeover. Well, today is going to be kind of a roller coaster when it comes to the weather. Isolated showers throughout the Tennessee Valley. We're going to see some sunshine, then partly cloudy skies and rain. So, kind of a repeat of yesterday. Keep that rain gear handy. We have been getting these isolated showers for several days now, and looks like it's going to last through the weekend as well. Currently, the Huntsville metro area, cloudy and about 81. We'll get back to the music in about 3 minutes. Your number one station, the bottom of the hour, we'll talk local news.
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0: He be in heels, we can go bottle for bottle in this joint. 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He Mr. Giddy done. I'm Mrs. One of One. Fall in love every time we link. He got me sprung.com.
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0: That's Ghetto Love Story. 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
11: 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Young Chop.

0: as always, another bum old school mix powered by one of the best to do it, DJ Chief Rocka. With Shay B in the midday, give me about 4 minutes and we'll get back to the music on We Up.
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0: 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I like it. 103.1, your number one station for hip hop and R&B. 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

0: 1031, your number one station for hip hop at R&B. 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
1: The 25% law group?
0: Well, you've had a wreck and need a big check with big respect.
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